called marketing. That's called harnessing a human tendency to fill the need until you've paid the enemy. So the next time that somebody wants to help you, ask yourself if there's really something that they're trying to sell you.

0: Blondie's Heart of Glass. Og før det var det Kasper Bjørkes Young Again. Du lytter til morgenbeatet her, det School of X og Dreams.
1: I'm like a dream, my leaves are falling, all I don't feel.

of the dew when the morning lights. The tree don't know what the little bird brings. We go down with the dew in the morning.

trees will stand like pleading hands. We go down with the dew in the morning.

We return with the light of the evening. The trees will burn, blackened hands, nowhere to rest, nowhere to land.

0: You've addressed the role of AI in the music industry, and you've also chosen not to release your album A Question of When on streaming services. Could you elaborate on that decision?
1: Yeah, it was all part of kind of just a movement to try to encourage people to get together in real life, IRL, and just having the sense that maybe we're getting away from that a little bit, and it seems like a really good thing. I feel like people need people, and it's important that we get together and see each other face to face, and it seems like we're maybe moving a little bit too far away from that in a way that could be detrimental, I think. So all of those decisions about streaming and talking about AI and that kind of stuff, it's all sort of, I don't think we're going to change the world with this, and there's certainly other bands doing very similar things. We're not the first, but just trying to be wary of these powerful technologies and trying to be encouraging about getting people together, which we think is important. One more thing I'll say about AI in terms of the tech and something like social media, generally speaking, I feel like whenever money is sort of the ultimate goal and everything else, all their decisions fall underneath that, good things never happen from that. So I think we shouldn't do that, you guys.

super late tonight, picking apples, making pies, put a little something in our lemonade, and take it